I realize that you've been hurt deeply, because I've been there. But regardless to who, what, why, when, and where, we're all precious in His sight. And a rose is still and always will be a rose.

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1: 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I'm from the dirty, but that Chico nice. Y'all call it a moment, I call it life.

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1: Tonight, we're lucky to have with us an incredible talent with an all-time voice. She holds the record with the longest stay at number one for 14 weeks on the Billboard R&B charts. Ladies and gentlemen, joining me on this very stage for the nearness of you, the fabulous Deborah Cox. 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What an outfit. 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

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I take one look at you, you're taking me out.

0: 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I gotta have faith. 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